0: KUZZ with Tucker Wetmore from the class of 2025 right here. Hey, by the way, you know, we just tried to give you some money. It'll be up to $1,000 on Monday when we play The Secret Sound again at 6:30. But if you could use an extra $100, hey, your opinion could get you that. All you got to do is text the word MUSIC to 661-842-5555. And we'll send you our newest survey right to your phone. It's simple. You listen to a couple songs, tell us what you think, what you like, what you don't like, and when you're done, we'll enter you in the drawing for $100 cash. Again, make sure it's the word MUSIC. Just MUSIC. Not survey, not test, not cash. Just send the word MUSIC to 842-5555. Text it now. Take that survey and you can win.
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3: Gas costs more, groceries cost more, and Sacramento keeps making decisions like Kern County doesn't exist. 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Born and raised right here in Bakersfield, Andre Gonzalez has spent his career delivering for this community. 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Vote for Andre Gonzalez for State Assembly on or before June 2nd. 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

Well, check out this good news story. A deaf first grader initially felt isolated at his new school, so teachers began, listen to this, teaching his classmates simple sign language to communicate with him. Soon, the entire school joined in, creating an inclusive environment where students and staff greeted each other and shared lessons in both spoken and signed language. The boy's parents, seeing the students using the sign language, they felt so overwhelmed with gratitude.

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Hey, what's got you up and listening to the show right now? Call me anytime at 866-607-8383.

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Thanks so much for turning it up here on After Midnight with

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2: 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That's not done. And we'll announce our final teacher of the month for this school year.
1: Ness, happy Mother's Day to you and to all the moms. We appreciate you. Have a great weekend. We'll see you Monday on KUZZ.

News Easy. That's Ashley Cook. We'll be talking to her next week at the ACMs, along with this guy, George Burge, who will be there. Not quite sure if we'll see Luke Bryan, but hey, he's kind of busy these days.

Underwood with Remind Me. I'm Allie Taylor on your Saturday morning, and make sure you're logged in Monday morning. The Secret Sound jackpot is up to $1,000. Here is Brandon Like and Cody Johnson, When a Cowboy Prays.

Mid-State Fair if you grab your tickets. They'll be there July 15th. I'm Allie Taylor on your Saturday morning. So happy to be hanging out with you. We've got all your favorites on the way, including this one of mine, Cody Johnson.

Kenny Chesney. And I have to say, he will be at the Las Vegas Sphere. If you haven't seen him, go check him out. KennyChesney.com is where you can grab those tickets. He'll be at the Sphere in Las Vegas starting June 19th. Here is Ella Langley and Morgan Wallen. Can't Love You Anymore.

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